0: Here's what you missed on the Dave Clemens Experience.
1: Oh, it's a crazy world. In the Clemens Report today, there were 10 arrests and 67 hospitalizations at Lollapalooza. Marmots now have an OnlyFans account, you know, to fund research. Pretty good idea, really. And did you hear about this deaf and blind woman in the UK? She just got her medical license. Can't hear, can't see. When you go in there, her receptionist tells you, the doctor will feel you now.

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7: Let's go back to the age of Dorothy Hamill haircuts, rainbow suspenders, and top-loading VCRs the size of coffee tables. Hello, it's Nina Blackwood, and this is indeed Absolutely 80s. This week, Garbage Pail Kids step into the new millennium, the real reason New Order split, and what do a game show host, a state governor, and Stephen King have in common? Plus Wham, Bryan Adams, The Human League, Thomas Dolby, and right now, a new sensation from In Excess. I'm Absolutely 80s.

From 1984, that's the Alan Parsons Project, and Don't Answer Me on Absolutely 80s. I'm Nina Blackwood. After the Cabbage Patch Kids came out, 1985 saw their parody in the form of the Garbage Pail Kids, wildly popular gross-out trading cards that loved bodily functions. Well, fortunately, the fad only lasted 5 years before petering out, and in my opinion, 5 years too much. But like everything else from the 80s, they are back with a whole new generation of Garbage Pail Kids. There are the cards, sure, but they're taking it one step further. Virtual Garbage Pail Kids. You have to keep your online kid alive and teach it to do gross things, the whole nine yards. Lovely. Well, here's another pop culture sensation. Madonna, Material Girl, on Absolutely 80s.

0: 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And Sarah, I'm Nina Blackwood.
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0: Valentine's on Absolutely 80s. I'm Nina Blackwood, and now why don't we take our first request? That's a good idea. And the number again is 866-80s.
1: 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Woohoo!
0: Okie dokie, the little ladies from Los Angeles on Absolutely 80s.

America's best Jesus imitation by Walking on Water on Absolutely 80s. I'm Nina Blackwood. New Order vocalist, guitarist, keyboardist Bernard Sumner married his longtime girlfriend Sarah. So, wonder if that's why they broke up. Maybe the Yoko Ono effect? Well, actually, word has it that they are still together. It's just the bassist Peter Hook split off, telling the media on his own that the band had called it quits. Nice try, pal. They're going on without him. And here they are, True Faith on Absolutely 80s.

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0: Jeffrey Daniel of Shalimar has been working in the studio on a solo album, which should be released this fall, but most recently Daniel was living in Osaka, Japan, where he runs his production company, J-Pan Soul. From the Footloose soundtrack at Shalimar, Dancing in the Sheets on Absolutely.

They're only to hide my guilt and shame. I forgive you, now I ask the same of you. While we were apart, I was human too.

0: Human League on Absolutely 80s. I'm Nina Blackwood. The memories are swirling around in your head, and we are going to direct them to this very week of 1988. Next.
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1: It was this very week in 1988 that a six-month-long writer's strike in Hollywood came to an end. 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

0: 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Pretty simple. Elton shows up at number 4 on the Absolutely 80s Total Recall Top 5. I'm Nina Blackwood. Number 3 finds Breathe, Hands to Heaven on the Absolutely 80s Total Recall Top 5.
1: Number 3.

Richard Marx, Hold On to the Nights, the second most popular song this week of August, 1988, on the Absolutely 80s Total Recall Top 5. I'm Nina Blackwood. Steve Winwood joined the Spencer Davis Group when he was only 15 years old. To have his biggest hit at the age of 40, I think, is a long wait. This tune spent 4 weeks at number one, longer than any other song that year. Roll with it. Number one this very week of 1988 on the Absolutely 80s Total Recall Top 5.

0: Steve Winwood, Roll With It, the number one song this very week in 1988 on the Absolutely 80s Total Recall Top 5. I'm Nina Blackwood, and I have a question. What does a game show host, a state governor, and Stephen King all have in common? Find out in the movie of the week.
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0: Mr. Brian Adams on Absolutely 80s. I'm Nina Blackwood, and let's go back to the request line. Get something from you, huh? 866-80s is the number.
1: Hi, Nina. This is Kelly Cottom. I work for Hospice of the Western Reserve, and I'm on call right now. I live in Asheville County, and I listen to you on Star 97.1. I'd like to hear The Reflex by Duran Duran. This reminds me of my senior year in high school. Have a great day. Bye.
0: All right, here is a dose of Double D for you on Absolutely 80s.

0: lovely song from The Motel, Suddenly Last Summer on Absolutely 80s. I'm Nina Blackwood. Now, what does a game show host, a state governor, and Stephen King all have in common? I'll tell you about that next in the movie of the week.
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Sowing the seeds of love, cheers for fears on Absolutely 80s. I'm Nina Blackwood. All right, again, the question. What does a game show host, a state governor, and Stephen King all have in common? Well, that'd be Richard Dawson, Arnold Schwarzenegger, and a short story by Stephen King that became The Running Man. The funny thing is, at one point, it parodies a variety of obnoxious and often dangerous reality shows of the future. Back then, we laughed at the absurdity. Don't think people are laughing much more. But that aside, did you know that Christopher Reeve was originally cast? Well, he dropped out to make Superman 4. Not really the best career move. Also, the film was directed by Paul Michael Glaser, also known as Starsky and Hutch. Meantime, here's another type of run-in, The Locomotion, from Kylie Minogue on Absolutely 80s.

0: 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Lovely part of the country. Crowded House is on the way, as well as When Did That Happen? And news from Heart.
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14: but getting down to 80s hits is no problem. On Absolutely 80s.

such a beautifully sad song from Crowded House. Don't Dream It's Over on Absolutely 80s. I'm Nina Blackwood. Ann Wilson has recorded her collection of cover tunes that hold a special place in her heart. No pun intended. She's got Pink Floyd, Elton John, Bob Dylan, Neil Young, and a whole bunch of others. She also has some guest stars too, including Elton and, of course, Sister Nancy. Here's Heart. Who will you run to on Absolutely 80s?

0: Mr. Mister on Absolutely 80s, I'm Nina Blackwood. On to the phones. Hi there.
1: Hi, Nina. This is Peter in Portland, Maine. I'm listening to you on KISS 99.9. I'm stuck at work tonight, and I should be home with my baby, and I was wondering if you could play her song. I was thinking Steppin' Out by Joe Jackson. Thanks a lot. Bye.
0: Well, thank you so much for calling. And, yeah, I'd like to do some Steppin' Out with Joe Jackson myself. Here you go on Absolutely 80s.

0: Jackson on Absolutely 80s by request. I'm Nina Blackwood. When Did That Happen is still on deck, as well as Don Henley, Genesis, and Tina Turner.
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Turner on Absolutely 80s. I'm Nina Blackwood. The Pet Shop Boys have signed a brand new deal. Neil Tennant and Chris Lowe originally were signed to the label in March of 85 and renegotiated a new deal with the company in 1990. Their next studio album will be the first under the new contract, and hopefully they got a raise. Here's West End Girls on Absolutely 80s.

0: mystery year. It's time for When Did That Happen?
1: Here we go. The USFL cancels the football season. Lucille Ball turns 75, and a 13-year-old girl, having had enough of her parents' drug use, takes all the pot, cocaine, and pills to a police station and has them busted. When did that happen?
0: More of Nina Blackwood's Absolutely 80s, next.
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5: So these are all the things that happened in this mystery year. The USFL canceled their football season for this year to make nice with the players. They free them up to look at other teams, the biggest winner of which was quarterback Jim Kelly, who signed with the Buffalo Bills for $75 million. Lucille Ball turned 75, and a 13-year-old girl, having had enough of her parents' drug use, took all their pot, cocaine, and pills to a police station and had them arrested right on the spot. Good for her. When did that happen?
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0: Yours is going better than theirs. Bananarama on Absolute Ladies. I'm Nina Blackwood, and we're going to take one last trip to Phoneland. Hi.
1: Hey, this is Mike. I'm calling from Rocky Mount, North Carolina, and I would like to hear Skritti Politti's Perfect Way. And the station that I'm listening to the most is Mix 101.5, Raleigh, North Carolina. One of the main things that I remember about the 80s were Saturday morning cartoons, Trapper Keepers, big hair rock and roll, and of course, Pop New Wave. Thanks.
0: Sure, we got Skritti Politti, and we'll play it right now for you on Absolute 80s.

0: 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I'm Nina Blackwood. 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

0: Genesis on Absolutely 80s. Ahead of that, Don Henley had a summer groove thing on. I'm Nina Blackwood. And you can keep on recapturing those wonderful 80s feelings again next week on your favorite station for more of the best memories from your favorite decade, Absolutely 80s. If you have a request, dedication, question, or comment, you can call us toll-free at 866-80s, which is 866-344-4843. Absolutely 80s is researched, written, and produced by Rusty Pickett, with exclusive remixes by DJ Pickett. It is engineered by Zach Trinisi. Spotlights are by Dave Smalls. And the executive producer is Danny Sheridan. You know, some say the 80s are back, but we know they were never gone. For Absolutely 80s, I'm Nina Blackwood on the United Stations Radio Networks.
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1: Oh, it's a crazy world. In the Clemens Report today, there were 10 arrests and 67 hospitalizations at Lollapalooza. Marmots now have an OnlyFans account, you know, to fund research. 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And did you hear about this deaf and blind woman in the UK? 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When you go in there, her receptionist tells you, the doctor will feel you now.

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I just can't get enough. I just can't get enough. 105.7 KQAK.

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1: So they're talking about an animated Avatar show on Paramount Plus. 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Isn't that just Smurfs? 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
1: Oh, it's a crazy world. In the Clemens Report today, there were 10 arrests and 67 hospitalizations at Lollapalooza. Marmots now have an OnlyFans account, you know, to fund research. Pretty good idea, really. And did you hear about this deaf and blind woman in the UK? She just got her medical license. 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When you go in there, her receptionist tells you, the doctor will feel you now.

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Good morning. 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All right, coming up, we'll do a little rundown on the show, what we're going to do today. Also, a moment of inspiration just around the corner, and our first official look at Central Oregon weather. I will tell you this, sunny today with a high of 87. And here comes Fleetwood Mac with Little Lies on KQAK.

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Rock and Roll's Greatest Hits, 105.7 KQAK. Good morning. Welcome to the Dave Clemens Experience. I'm Dave Clemens, getting settled in here. Got that moment of inspiration coming up in just a moment. And working on some stuff for the show this morning. Weekend report this morning. Actually, the weekend report, I didn't do a lot over the weekend. But after watching a movie, I got a question for you. So that'll be a little bit later this hour. Also later this morning, the most dangerous animal in Oregon, the most dangerous creatures we've encountered or you've encountered, and old school struggles people can't or couldn't handle today. Plus random facts, Clemens Report, birthday shout outs, Wheel of Birthdays, all that stuff. High today in the mid to upper 80s, sunny skies, areas of smoke tonight, and a complete look at Central Oregon weather coming up in just a few minutes. 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And it's time now for the moment of inspiration. This is how we like to start the day. And apparently, something weird going on with my sound.

0: word. Well, there it is. Sorry, I worked remotely a little bit this weekend, and I have a feeling I messed up this computer somehow. Working from home. I don't get to do that very... I never work from home. But did a little bit this weekend. All right, moment of inspiration. 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Today's moment of inspiration comes from Charles Swindoll. It said, life is 10% what happens to me and 90% of how I react to it. And that's your moment of inspiration.
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0: All right, coming up, I'll check trip check for you. See what roads are closed. There's a few that could affect travel today, so I'll tell you about that. In the meantime, as far as weather goes, sunny today with a high of 87. We got some areas of smoke expected tonight. Mostly clear skies tonight. Lows going to be 53. Sunny and 87 again tomorrow. Sunny and 85 on Wednesday. And more weather at mycentraloregon.com.

0: Nickelback. Rock and Roll's Greatest Hits, 105.7 KQAK. Good morning, Dave Clemens with you for the Dave Clemens Experience. Looking for a high today of about 87 with sunny skies. So another warm one today. And just looking at the trip check thing online, you can get there through MyCentralOregon.com. US 26, 10 miles east of Prineville, mile post 29 through 60, closed due to the wildfires. That's what they got posted up there. Oregon 35, 4 miles east of intersection with Warm Springs, Highway US 26, mile post 62 to 74. Again, that's at 35 is where that is. Then there's a closure with a detour on 234. That's 3 miles west of the intersection with Crater Lake Highway. Oregon 62, mile post 15. Check trip check online before any trips around this wildfire zone we call the Northwest, because stuff is opening and closing all the time. I've got more of Rock and Roll's Greatest Hits coming up on 105.7 KQAK. We'll check in with Bill Baker, and then today's random facts are coming up.
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2: All right, coming up in today's Random Facts, I'm going to tell you about the Bury Man. You ever heard of the Bury Man? Something that happens in Scotland, just happened last Friday. That's coming up in today's Random Facts. Right now, though, let's check in with Bill Baker, find out what's trending this morning.
3: Good morning. Nearly 100 large fires burning nationwide, scorching more than 3 million acres as exhausted firefighters race to contain the flames, most of them in the West, nearly 50 in Oregon and Washington State alone, while evacuations are being ordered near Reno as the Bug Fire torched more than 15,000 acres over the weekend. The mayor of Aurora, Colorado, making headlines for spending some of his nights in an emergency shelter. Mayor Mike Kaufman says his team wanted to find out which services were working within the shelter and which were not.
4: What I've certainly learned is the people with severe addiction disorders and people with severe mental health challenges that we need to develop partnerships with other entities to better take care of them.
3: The mayor says he's been sleeping at the homeless shelter since February. Hazy sunshine, our highs in the upper 80s today and tomorrow, mid-80s for the rest of the week. With more at MyCentralOregon.com.
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2: Thanks, Bill. Time now for today's Random Facts, where we find out the perfumes were originally put near the door at department stores to cover the smell of horse manure and car exhaust from the streets. That's one of the first things you see when you walk in. The Boston Tea Party in 1773 destroyed 92,000 pounds of tea, which is over $1.7 million in today's money. Yeah, it was no small thing. And there's a town in Scotland where once a year a man known as the Bury Man will dress head to toe in plants, specifically spiky burrs, and walk around for 7 hours drinking whiskey. The ceremony has been going on for hundreds of years, yet the meaning of it's forgotten. Nobody knows why. This year's event happened this past Friday. And that's today's Random Facts. Dave Clemens with you on Rock and Roll's Greatest Hits, 105.7 KQAK. Dave Clemens Experience and the Clemens Report coming up in just a few minutes. Right now, it's Eric Carmen and Hungry Eyes. Looking for sunny skies today with a high of 87.

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Good morning and welcome to the Dave Clemens Experience. I'm Dave. We got Carl here, the one-eyed producer. He pushes the buttons for us. And up next, we do have a look at Central Oregon weather coming your way. Right now, it is time for the Clemens Report. Should probably mention, too, that the Dave Clemens Experience is brought to you by Beaver Coach Sales. 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

0: 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And yeah, this is the Clemens Report, rough draft. For Monday, August 10th, 2026, Kylie Jenner turns 29 today. Justin Theroux turns 55. Antonio Banderas is 66. Rosanna Arquette turns 67 today. And mattress actress Misty Raine also turns 57 today. You might remember her from fine films like Biathlon, By Golly, and Stiff Competition 2. Tom Selleck won't get into politics because he doesn't want to alienate half the country. Yeah, he wants to retain the ability to scam grandmas on both sides of the aisle out of their homes with reverse mortgages. Are those things any good? I don't know. I don't know. Talk to your doctor. They say rising temperatures are delaying flights. See, I think it's because American Airlines pilots need to cool off with an extra round of refreshing Coors Lights before they get behind the yoke. Is that what you would say? They get behind the yoke instead of behind the wheel? Sure. Last week, we learned that the official birthplace of Kermit the Frog is Leland, Mississippi, which explains his sexual attraction to farm animals. Weirdo. Minnesota town is now home to a 65-foot nutcracker. Man, that is one big Hillary Clinton statue. And a list of the most dangerous animals by state just came out and includes several different kinds of bears and snakes. But there are also states where the most dangerous are dogs and mosquitoes. Now, in Oregon is the North American black bear, they say, followed by some protesters and then, of course, the people that run over the protesters. That would be the most dangerous. And that's the Clemens Report. Gosh. For Monday, August 10th, 2026. Weather's next. Rock and roll's greatest hits.
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4: Everyone knows the ruby. But have you ever heard of a gem that spent centuries pretending to be one? Spinel. In fact, one of history's most famous rubies turned out to be a spinel. The legendary Black Prince's Ruby, a stunning 170-carat red spinel, still sits in the British Crown Jewels today. It was gifted to Edward, the Black Prince, in 1367 and wasn't identified as a spinel until centuries later. 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
1: All right, so I didn't do much this weekend, so the weekend report's pretty boring, so we'll keep that part of it short. But I did watch a movie that made me think of a question I want to ask you. That's coming up. Right now, the weather. Sunny today with a high of 87, low tonight 53. Could be some areas of smoke tonight. And then sunny again tomorrow with a high of 87. Again, more weather at MyCentralOregon.com.

0: 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Good morning and welcome to the Dave Clemens Experience. I'm Dave Clemens, Carl, the one-eyed producer here as well. And every Monday at about this time, we do the Weekend Reports.
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0: All right, so usually Weekend Reports, pretty boring. I always call it the most boring 90 seconds in radio because I just don't do a lot. I might DJ a wedding on the weekend. Otherwise, I just lay around and try to recoup. And especially Friday when I got here in the morning, I wasn't feeling very good at all. But I never take a day off for being sick. I shouldn't say never. I think I have twice. Once because I got COVID somehow. And the other, I just wasn't feeling good. That was years ago. I mean, we're talking like 15 years ago or something. It was a long, long time ago. So I usually don't take time off. And so I was in here and I was just feeling really bad. But somehow I woke up Saturday morning. I felt great. And I was happy. And everything was good. So I started the weekend in a good way. Got up nice and early. And I like to wake up before Jennifer wakes up and watch a movie. Usually it's a war movie or it's a Nicolas Cage movie or an action movie.

0: this weekend, I watched three movies. With Jennifer, I watched 72 Hours. That's a Kevin Hart movie. It was kind of funny and nostalgic. He's an older dude like me, and he's hanging out with these kids for a bachelor party, if you will. And it's funny. Then I watched Pressure. Now, that's with Brendan Fraser, and he's playing Eisenhower. And it's a few days before D-Day. And I got to be honest, if I would have read what the movie was about, I probably wouldn't have watched it. Because it's basically about a meteorologist that has to figure out what the weather's going to be like on the day that we planned our invasion. But it was actually pretty good. Not bad. I'm not going to say go watch this movie. But if you're looking for something to watch, not bad at all. And then I watched a movie called The Drama. And that was interesting. Zendaya and the guy from Twilight. What's that guy's name? I can't think of his name right now. But I always like everything he's in. He's just a good actor, in my opinion. This movie, The Drama, basically, he and Zendaya are about to get married. And they're playing a game with a couple of friends at a wine tasting type thing. And the game is, what's the worst thing you've ever done? Well, one of them reveals something that's pretty bad. But it's weird because they didn't actually do it. They were just thinking about doing it and then didn't do it. I don't want to ruin the movie for you, so I won't tell you what it is. But it did get me thinking because the rest of the movie is basically how this person's friends and significant other like totally bailed on them because of something they thought about doing a long time ago. Now, don't get me wrong. It was a horrific thing. Horrific. But the fact that everybody turned their back on this person is wild. The movie's called The Drama. Again, not a great movie, but it got me thinking about that. That's going to be one of the questions we post up. Would you leave a significant other over something they did way before they met you? And what would it have to be, right? How bad would it have to be? Or maybe you wouldn't. You just go, I don't care. That was a long time ago. I don't know. I just thought it was an interesting question. All right, up next, we're going to check in with Bill Baker, find out what's trending this morning. And, of course, I've got more of Rock and Roll's greatest hits coming up on 105.7 KQAK. 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
2: Good morning. More than 180 new wildfires across the U.S. since Saturday. According to the government agency that tracks them, 8 of those fires quickly grew into large infernos, mostly in western states, along the California-Nevada border, the so-called bug fire threatening homes near Reno. California offering a new tax incentive for electric vehicle purchases. Governor announcing that drivers can now get thousands of dollars off when they buy a new EV for the first time. The break applies to certain companies and new cars under $50,000 and used cars under $25,000. An expanded recall of jalapeno peppers, possibly tainted with salmonella. The Agriculture Department saying 18 meat and poultry products are suspect. Stores including Walmart and Albertsons rushing to remove them. Well, it won't be as hot this week with afternoon highs in the upper 80s today and tomorrow. We'll be in the lower to mid 80s the rest of the week. More on the weather, the latest news, road updates, and fire conditions at MyCentralOregon.com. 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
0: I'm playing this for you because you're actually in front of a mirror right now. Well, some of you are. How you doing? Good morning. Coming up, we'll find out what today is, do the birthday shout-outs, all that. Right now, it's Michael Jackson.

0: The Knack, Michael Jackson before that. You must be listening to Rock and Roll's Greatest Hits, 105.7 KQAK. 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Time now to find out what today is, starting with the birthdays. Birthdays today include Kylie Jenner. She turns 29. She's part of that Kardashian clan. Justin Theroux turns 55. Actor, obviously. You've probably seen him in some stuff. He was with Jennifer Aniston. I think they were actually married. Him and Jennifer Aniston were married for a little while. They're not together anymore. And he also wrote Tropic Thunder. That movie. Yeah. Justin Theroux, 55 today. Antonio Banderas is 66 today. And Rosanna Arquette's our golden oldie. She's only 67, but that's Rosanna. Now, Rosanna Arquette's actually responsible for two hit songs. Did you know that? Rosanna from Toto. Her name was the inspiration. One of the guys dated her, wrote the song. He said that the song's not about her, but the name was inspired. So there you go. And then In Your Eyes from Peter Gabriel. He dated her for a little while, wrote that song for her. And then it shows up in the movie where John Cusack is holding up the boombox. That's the song that's playing. Rosanna Arquette, she must be magical, if you know what I mean. All right, close personal friends on Facebook. Yeah, if you're one of my close personal friends on Facebook, I'll give you a shout out when your birthday shows up. We got Mike Pine, Melanie Meets, Kara Beth, Tim Babcock, Crystal Corpino, Corey Johnson, Donna Carnahan, Brenda Williams, Stephanie Coombs, and Adam Buchanan. If you know any of these people, let them know you heard about their birthday while you're listening to the Dave Clemens Experience on Rock and Roll's Greatest Hits, 105.7 KQAK. Talking now about what today is. Some observances for Monday, August 10th, 2026. International Vlogging Day. It's also World Lion Day. Boy, lions are interesting, aren't they? National... What? National Duran Duran Appreciation Day. That's a thing. They're saying it is. Oh, more importantly, ladies, National Shapewear Day. Guys wear it too, right? Isn't that like just clothes that kind of hold everything together to give you the shape you want? Is that what shapewear is? I don't know. Talk to your doctor. National S'mores Day. National Spoil Your Dog Day. National Hug Your Puppy Day. Smithsonian Day, Agent Orange Awareness Day. Boy, that was some nasty stuff. Herbert Hoover Day. I think this is the day he was born on. I think he's an August 10th birthday, Herbert Hoover. And then a day for anybody named Dean. So if you know a Dean, tell him, hey, Dean, it's your day today. Happy Dean Day. There you go. That's what today is. Carl, find us some Duran Duran, man. It's Duran Duran Appreciation Day.
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0: All right, so we just found out it's National Duran Duran Day. Duran Duran Appreciation Day. So we're going to go back a little bit, though. We're going to play something that we haven't heard for a while. But it's kind of maybe a beginning point for Duran Duran. It's the first song I remember from them. High today's going to be 87 with sunny skies. Low tonight about 53. Sunny with a high of 87 tomorrow as well. Sunny and 85 on Wednesday. That's on the week's low.

0: Duran Duran Girls on Film on National Duran Duran Appreciation Day.
1: It's one of the early ones, right? It's the first song I kind of remember from them on MTV. Good morning. How you doing? 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Oh, and your moment of inspiration is on the way, too.
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0: Moment of inspiration in just a moment could change your life. 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
10: Good morning. More than 180 new wildfires across the U.S. since Saturday. According to the government agency that tracks them, 8 of those

0: meat and poultry products are suspect, stores including Walmart and Albertsons rushing to remove them. Well, it won't be as hot this week with afternoon highs in the upper 80s today and tomorrow. We'll be in the lower to mid 80s the rest of the week. 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
1: 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Today's moment of inspiration comes from a guy named Charles Swindoll. He said, "Life is 10% what happens to me and 90% of how I react to it." And that's your moment of inspiration. Got that Clemens Report coming up in just a few minutes. Right now, Phil Collins on Rock and Roll's Greatest Hits, 105.7 KQAK.

Billy Idol with little Phil Collins before that. Yeah, he is kind of little. Good morning and welcome to the Dave Clemens Experience. I'm Dave Clemens. We've got Carl, the one-eyed producer here, pushing the buttons for us this morning. 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Your journey starts here. High today is going to be about 87 with sunny skies, and I've got a more complete look at Central Oregon weather coming up in just a moment. But first, it's time for the second version of the Clemens Report. For Monday, August 10th, 2026. Yeah, Kylie Jenner celebrated her 29th birthday with friends over the weekend. She had a cake that looked like it was modeled after her own torso in a pink bikini. There were only two candles on the cake. I saw a picture. Those two candles were strategically placed. You poke your eyes out. Tom Selleck won't get into politics. He says he doesn't want to alienate half the country. Yeah, of course not. He wants to retain the ability to scam grandmas on both sides of the aisle out of their homes with reverse mortgages. I don't know anything about reverse mortgages. Maybe they're good. I don't know. Talk to your doctor. Ram is recalling a million trucks for safety issues. So don't be surprised if there are all of a sudden a bunch of country songs about rental cars. So last week, we learned that the official birthplace of Kermit the Frog is Leland, Mississippi. I never knew that. Kermit was born in Mississippi, which kind of explains his sexual attraction to farm animals, right? Martha Stewart says she'll never get plastic surgery.

0: thinks it's tacky. Plus, it'll ruin her prison tattoos. And a list of the most dangerous animals by state just came out. It includes several different kinds of bears and snakes, but there are also states where the most dangerous are dogs and mosquitoes. In Oregon, it's the North American black bear, followed by some protesters and the people that run over those protesters. Very dangerous creatures. And that's the Clemens Report for Monday, August 10th, 2026. Central Oregon weather coming up next, and we've also got more of rock and roll's greatest hits on the way.
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All right, coming up, old school struggles people couldn't handle today. Yeah, we all lived through them, didn't we? That's coming up. Right now, the weather, sunny today and tomorrow. High's going to be around 87. Areas of smoke tonight. Otherwise, mostly clear with a low of 53. And then looking ahead to Wednesday, sunny with a high of 85. More weather at MyCentralOregon.com.

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And if it lands on your birthday and you're the first caller, you win an 8-inch bundt cake from Nothing Bundt Cakes in Bend.

Bengals with Manic Monday on a Monday on Rock and Roll's Greatest Hits 105.7 KQAK. Good morning. Welcome to the Dave Clemens Experience. I'm Dave Clemens. We've got Carl, the one-eyed producer here, pushing the buttons for me this morning, and ran across a short list of old school struggles people couldn't handle today. You know, like waiting by the phone for a call. Now, of course, you know, we did end up with cordless phones, so we could at least stay in the house or in the backyard. But now you can go anywhere.

0: Don't have to worry about missing a call. How about retyping entire pages on a typewriter? And researching at the library. You had to go to the library to do research. Couldn't do it from home or your phone, wherever you were. Those are just a few of the old school struggles people couldn't handle today. Talk about that online if you want to go check it out. Find me on Facebook and Instagram. I asked that question. What is an old school struggle that people could not handle today? You're going to find that on my social media. I'm on Facebook and I'm on Instagram, so check it out. On Friday, I went over to local Lakers Marketplace because they were doing the demo thing over the weekend, but their sale continues. The demo thing's done, but the sale is still going on. 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
5: Good morning. Access from Highway 97 to O'Neill Highway will be closed today as crews start a widening project. Motorists should use Canal Boulevard and the North Redmond Interchange for access to and from Highway 97, as this project will last into September. The latest Central Oregon unemployment rate showed Deschutes County up 0.1% from a year ago to 4.9%. Crook County's jobless rate in June was 6%, up 0.3% from a year ago, while in Jefferson County, the unemployment rate improved, down 0.1% from last year, now at 5.6%. Families have until September 1st to apply for essential food assistance through the summer EBT program. The program offers $120 per eligible child to help cover grocery costs while school is out. We have a link with more info at mycentraloregon.com. Not as hot this afternoon, with our highs in the upper 80s today.

0: today and tomorrow, and then cooling down even more for the rest of the week. Our highs will be in the lower to mid 80s.
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All right, coming up, my weekend report. The report itself, not so good. But a question that comes from this report is wild. That's coming up in just a few minutes on the Dave Clemens Experience on KQAK.

0: Michael Jackson, Rock With You. We heard from Jay Giles Band before that. And I got to brag, we listened to Scorpions before that. That was fun. Dave Clemens with your Rock and Roll's Greatest Hits. 105.7 KQAK, the Dave Clemens Experience, brought to you by Beaver Coach Sales, your local RV service center. 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I do have a look at Central Oregon weather coming up in just a moment. More music on the way as well, but first...
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0: All right, so I call the Weekend Reports the most boring 90 seconds in radio. Because I don't do much. I might do a wedding over the weekend, but no wedding this weekend. But I did watch a few movies. I watched a movie called 72 Hours. That was kind of funny. That was with Kevin Hart. Then I watched a movie called Pressure. That was pretty good. I don't know if I'd recommend either one of these movies. They're not movies you have to see or anything like that. But they were okay. The movie Pressure has, what's that guy's name? Brendan Fraser in it. He plays Eisenhower. It's pretty good. I probably wouldn't have watched it if I would have read what it was about, because it's about a meteorologist trying to figure out what the weather's going to be on D-Day, which sounds like a snooze, but it was a little better than a snooze. So I'd say, yeah, watch it, but I wouldn't put it at the top of your list or anything. And then I watched a movie called The Drama. It's got that guy from Twilight. I can never think of what his name is. He's playing the new Batman now after Ben Affleck. That guy. I'll watch anything with him in it. I just think he's a great actor. He's in there with Zendaya. That's Spider-Man's girlfriend in real life and in Spider-Man. So she's him and her. They're going to get married. And they're playing a game with a couple of their friends. And they're each revealing the worst thing they ever did in their life. The worst thing they ever did. And one of them comes up with something that's pretty darn bad. And they kind of turn their back on that person. And I was like, wow. The weird thing about it is, too, they didn't actually do it. They were just thinking about doing it. Years and years ago, they thought about doing something really bad. They did not do it. But they still get, it's just weird. I don't want to ruin the movie for you in case you want to watch it. But it did make me think of a question to ask you today. And that is, would you leave a significant other over something they did way before they met you? Now, of course, a lot of you are going to say, well, it depends on what it is. Well, if it depends on what it is, tell me what it is. What is it that would make you leave? Or what's the biggest thing that they could do that you would not leave? Again, this is all before they even met you. My opinion, they were a different person back then. So I don't know. Let's talk about that. We're talking about that online right now, Facebook and Instagram. My name is Dave Clemens. I'd love to have you as a close personal friend. 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Would you leave a significant other over something they did way before they met you?
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0: 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Also, Wheel of Birthdays just around the corner. We'll check in with Bill Baker, find out what's trending. We have random facts coming up as well. First, Eddie Money. And sunny today and tomorrow with a high of 87. Areas of smoke tonight. Low is going to be about 53.

0: Yeah, Rick Astley, Never Gonna Give You Up. Rock and Roll's Greatest Hits, 105.7. KQAK, some Fleetwood Mac before that. Eddie Money before that. 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I'm just about to spin the wheel of birthdays. 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We had one of those red velvet ones on Friday because it was Brendan's last day. Sorry to lose that guy. He's going off to college. Good luck to you, Brendan. We're going to miss you, buddy. But yeah, he brought in a cake from Nothing Bundt Cakes. Yum, yum, yum. Thank you. We landed on November 8th, by the way. If you're born on November 8th, give me a call. First caller born on November 8th, 541-318-KQAK. That's 318-5725.
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3: All right, today's random facts coming up in just a moment. First, we're going to check in with Bill Baker, but I want to tell you about the Burry Man. Have you ever heard of the Burry Man? That's part of random facts coming up in just a moment. But first, here's Bill.
4: Good morning. More than 180 new wildfires across the U.S. since Saturday. According to the government agency that tracks them, eight of those fires quickly grew into large infernos, mostly in western states, along the California-Nevada border, the so-called bug fire threatening homes near Reno. California offering a new tax incentive for electric vehicle purchases. Governor announcing that drivers can now get thousands of dollars off when they buy a new EV for the first time. The break applies to certain companies and new cars under $50,000 and used cars under $25,000. An expanded recall of jalapeno peppers, possibly tainted with salmonella. The Agriculture Department saying 18 meat and poultry products are suspect. Stores including Walmart and Albertsons rushing to remove them. Well, it won't be as hot this week with afternoon highs in the upper 80s today and tomorrow. We'll be in the lower to mid 80s the rest of the week. More on the weather, the latest news, road updates, and fire conditions at MyCentralOregon.com.
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3: All right, thanks, Bill. Time now for today's random facts, where we find out about the Burry Man. There's a town in Scotland where once a year a guy, the Burry Man, will dress head to toe in plants, specifically spiky burrs. And then he walks around for 7 hours drinking whiskey. Sounds like kind of a good gig. The ceremony has been going on for hundreds of years, yet the meaning of it is forgotten. Nobody knows why they do it, but they do. This year's event happened just this past Friday. Perfumes were originally put near the door at department stores to cover the smell of horse manure and car exhaust from the streets. So that's why they still have the perfumes up front in a lot of stores. Tradition. And the Boston Tea Party in 1773 destroyed 92,000 pounds of tea. That'd be about $1.7 million in today's money. And that's it. That's today's random facts. Coming up in just a few minutes, the Clemens Report on 105.7 KQAK. Ha!

0: Britney Spears on Rock and Roll's Greatest Hits, 105.7 KQAK. Britney thinks that she failed as a parent because one of her sons told her he doesn't believe in God. She says, I know there's a Holy Spirit that sits high in the kingdom of heaven. I've been there. I've felt it. So she's worried that her son doesn't believe in God. She thinks she failed. I just saw that in the trades this morning. It's time for the Clemenge Report. Let's get to the final version of the Clemenge Report. For Monday, August 10th, 2026, Kylie Jenner turns 29 today. She celebrated her 29th birthday with friends over the weekend. She had a cake that looks like it was modeled after her own torso in a pink bikini. I saw a picture. There are only two candles on this cake. Strategically placed to poke your eyes out. Justin Theroux turns 55 today. Antonio Banderas is 66. And Rosanna Arquette turns 67 today. Mattress actress Misty Rain, she turns 57 today. You might remember her from fine films like Biathlon, By Golly, and Stiff Competition 2. I just like the movie names. That's funny. Tom Selleck will not get into politics because he doesn't want to alienate half the country. Well, no. He wants to retain the ability to scam grandmas on both sides of the aisle out of their homes with those reverse mortgages. Actually, I don't know anything about reverse mortgages. Maybe they're good. Maybe they're bad. I don't know. Talk to your doctor. They say rising temperatures are delaying flights. See, I think it's because American Airlines pilots need to cool off with an extra round of refreshing Coors Lights before they get behind the yoke. Right? That's what they do, get behind the yoke instead of behind the wheel. Pretty sure. Ram is recalling 1 million trucks for safety issues. Yeah, don't be surprised if there are suddenly a bunch of country songs about rental cars. Last week, we found out that the official birthplace of Kermit the Frog is Leland, Mississippi. How about that? I didn't know that. Kermit was born in Mississippi. Kind of explains his sexual attraction to farm animals. A Minnesota town is now home to a 65-foot nutcracker. Yeah, that is one big Hillary Clinton statue. Martha Stewart says she'll never get plastic surgery. She thinks it's tacky. Plus, it'll ruin her prison tattoos. And a list of the most dangerous animals by state just came out and includes several different kinds of bears and snakes. However, there are also states where the most dangerous are dogs and mosquitoes. Now, here in Oregon, it's the North American black bear, followed by some protesters and the people that run them over. And that's the Clemenge Report for Monday, August 10th, 2026. 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
4: weather. Yeah, coming up, old school struggles people couldn't handle today. In the meantime, weather sunny today with a high of 87. Areas of smoke tonight, mostly clear skies. Otherwise, low is going to be about 53. Sunny and 87 again tomorrow, and sunny with a high of 85 on Wednesday. For more weather anytime, go to mycentraloregon.com and make us your homepage today.

0: All right, cool. Let's see what you guys had to say about this. There goes Alphaville with Forever Young. Rock and Roll's Greatest Hits, 105.7 KQAK. Old school struggles people couldn't handle today. It's one of our topics today. Waiting by the phone for a call. Retyping entire pages on a typewriter. Researching at the library. We used to have to actually go to the library to do research. Talking about this online, too. See what you guys had to say. Lynn said, party lines on phones that were connected to the wall, right? Number two. That's question number two. An old struggle people couldn't handle today. Don said, teachers who used rulers to hit you when you were unruly. Lippy said, old teachers. Mark said, old school boot camp in the military. Or just aggressive reinforcement in general. Jeff said, walking to school uphill both ways. Yeah, yeah, yeah. Nettie said, the big booty paddle. Laura said, having to eat or use just store brand stuff. I don't know. What do you think? What's an old school struggle people could not handle today? Talking about that on my Facebook and my Instagram. It's Dave Clemens, C-L-E-M-E-N-S. Love to have you as a close personal friend. Up next, we check in with Bill Baker, find out what's trending, and I got more music on the way on Rock and Roll's Greatest Hits, 105.7 KQAK.
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10: Good morning. Access from Highway 97 to O'Neill Highway will be closed today as crews start a widening project. Motorists should use Canal Boulevard and the North Redmond Interchange for access to and from Highway 97, as this project will last into September. The latest Central Oregon unemployment rate showed Deschutes County up 0.1% from a year ago to 4.9%. Crook County's jobless rate in June was 6%, up 0.3% from a year ago, while in Jefferson County, the unemployment rate improved, down 0.1% from last year, now at 5.6%. Families have until September 1st to apply for essential food assistance through the summer EBT program. The program offers $120 per eligible child to help cover grocery costs while school is out. We have a link with more info at mycentraloregon.com. Not as hot this afternoon, with our highs in the upper 80s today and tomorrow, and then cooling down even more for the rest of the week. Our highs will be in the lower to mid 80s. I'm Bill Baker. 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

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Coming up, just a little bit of sports news. Also, a complete look at Central Oregon weather just around the corner. Right now, it's Toto with Africa.

0: Madonna, Like a Prayer. 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Good morning. 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Time now for just a little bit of sports news. A documentary about the rivalry between Tom Brady and Peyton Manning is in the work. It's going to be called, wait for it, Brady versus Manning. The Buffalo Bills, they spent $2 billion on their new stadium. But some fans who attended a scrimmage over the weekend complained about obstructed views. Hey, you buy your ticket, then you can't even see the field. Meanwhile, in baseball, Mariners are 3 games back. Actually, I think they're 4 games back. Let me correct that. Mariners are 4 games back. The A's are 12 and a half games back. Meanwhile, in the National League, the Giants are 21 games behind the Dodgers. That's it. That's just a little bit of sports news. I've got more of Rock and Roll's Greatest Hits coming up. We're going to take a look at Central Oregon weather right after this.
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6: 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High today, 87 with sunny skies. Areas of smoke tonight, otherwise mostly clear, with a low of 53, then sunny with a high of 87 again tomorrow.

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0: The final countdown from Europe on Rock and Roll's Greatest Hits, 105.7 KQAK. Good morning. Dave Clemens here. And every day on the Dave Clemens Experience, we ask three questions. Three of them. You're going to find them on Facebook and Instagram. It's Dave Clemens. Find me on there. Become one of my close personal friends and answer these questions. Here they are. Number one. Getting good answers on these two. The most dangerous creature you've ever encountered. I'm surprised at how many people said skunk. Are skunks really dangerous? Or have you lived sheltered lives? I came across a mountain lion one time. That's probably the most dangerous. But I wasn't in danger. It was pretty far away from me. But it was close enough. Number two, an old school struggle people couldn't handle today. Yeah, you kids got it easy. You know, when I was a kid, if you were doing research, you had to go to the library. Actually, go in there. And number three, would you leave a significant other over something they did way before they met you? Okay, what if it was something like really bad? Like murder or something. I don't know. Robbed a bank. That's today's questions. Go check them out online and stick around. I've got more of Rock and Roll's Greatest Hits coming up. And we're just about checking with Bill Baker. He has what's trending for us this morning.
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Not as hot this afternoon with our highs in the upper 80s today and tomorrow, and then cooling down even more for the rest of the week. Our highs will be in the lower to mid 80s. I'm Bill Baker. 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

0: Bee Gees with Night Fever. Rock and Roll's Greatest Hits, 105.7 KQAK. Good morning, Dave Clemens here. Did you catch the Clemens Report this morning? Story in there about Martha Stewart. Yeah, Martha Stewart says she's never going to get plastic surgery because she thinks it's tacky. And, of course, it would probably ruin her prison tattoos. We've got Wham! Coming up next. 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

0: Bryan Adams, Summer of 69. Rock and Roll's Greatest Hits, 105.7 KQAK. Good morning, Dave Clemens here. Wrapping things up with the Dave Clemens Experience. Bill Baker is up next with What's Trending. Then we'll hand things off to Sergio. And already working on some stuff for tomorrow's show. I don't have a whole lot planned yet. I'm still working on the plan. But I do know we're going to talk about the things we hate about grocery stores. I ran across an interesting list of the things that boomers, that generation, hates about grocery stores. And I'm looking at some of these. I'm like, you know, I get it. I'm with you on that one. Also tomorrow, Hot Ticket Tuesday. I've got another pair of Black Label Society tickets to give away tomorrow morning. So I'll be listening for your chance to win those tickets. We do that about, 8:05 for Hot Ticket Tuesday? Yeah. So that's going to happen. Plus, you know, moment of inspiration, random facts, Clemens Report, birthday shoutouts, Wheel of Birthdays, all that stuff tomorrow morning on the Dave Clemens Experience. So please join me for that. More of Rock and Roll's Greatest Hits coming up after we check in with Bill Baker, which is going to happen right after this break. High today's going to be 87, sunny skies. Take care of yourself. I'll see you on the radio tomorrow.
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10: Good morning. Nearly 100 large fires burning nationwide, scorching more than 3 million acres as exhausted firefighters race to contain the flames, most of them in the West, nearly 50 in Oregon and Washington State alone, while evacuations are being ordered near Reno as the Bug Fire torched more than 15,000 acres over the weekend. The mayor of Aurora, Colorado, making headlines for spending some of his nights in an emergency shelter. Mayor Mike Kaufman says his team wanted to find out which services were working within the shelter and which were not.
11: What I've certainly learned is the people with severe addiction disorders and people with severe mental health challenges that we need to develop partnerships with other entities to better take care of them.
10: The mayor says he's been sleeping at the homeless shelter since February. Hazy sunshine, our highs in the upper 80s today and tomorrow, mid-80s for the rest of the week, with more at MyCentralOregon.com. I'm Bill Baker. 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
1: So they're talking about an animated Avatar show on Paramount Plus. 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Isn't that just Smurfs? 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

0: Michael Jackson, Rock and Roll's Greatest Hits, 105.7 KQAK. Good morning. It is Monday, the 10th of August, and I'm here. And I'm going to be playing Rock and Roll's Greatest Hits for you. And also, if you want to get out and do something, I'll give you details on a couple happenings going on around the area. Keep it here. 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
8: Central Oregon weather.
0: It's going to be sunny today, a little hazy and a high of 87, 51 at night, and tomorrow more of the same with a high of 87, 50 in the evening, and on Wednesday, sunshine with a high of 82 degrees, 47 at night. And I'm Sergio. 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

0: 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And how was your weekend? Mine's actually pretty enjoyable. Got to float the river with some friends, and then got to enjoy some grilled food. And I was also dog sitting, too. So I was out and about making sure Odin was taken care of and active. It was a good time. And hopefully you enjoyed your weekend, or maybe you worked. If you are trying to get out and do something in the next hour, I'll give you details on a couple happenings going on around the area. 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
12: Central Oregon weather.
0: It's going to be cooling down to 51 degrees tonight. Tomorrow, it's going to be sunny, a little hazy, and a high of 87 degrees. 50 at night, and on Wednesday, sunshine with a high of 82 degrees. 47 at night. On Thursday, more sunshine, live 83. I'm Sergio. For more news and weather, go to MyCentralOregon.com and make it your homepage.

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1: All right, so there's this new study out says that eating one avocado a day may lower the risk of heart disease in adults with obesity. Yeah, and eating two avocados a day may lower their ability to pay the rent. Avocados are expensive.
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5: It's going to be sunny today, a little hazy, and a high of 87, 51 at night. And tomorrow, more of the same with a high of 87, 50 in the evening. And on Wednesday, sunshine with a high of 82 degrees, 47 at night. And I'm Sergio. For more news and weather, go to mycentraloregon.com and make it your homepage today.

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0: Guns N' Roses, Rock and Roll's Greatest Hits, 105.7 KQAK. And I go out every now and then and enjoy nature like everybody else does around here. But it's really interesting how many people bring a speaker along. And I get it. You want to have music while you're all hanging out. But I think there's nothing worse than being out on some sort of body of water and there's like four or five different music players playing. And it just makes a bunch of noise. So yes, as much as I want to hear all your Morgan Wallen songs and your Benson Boone on the water, I don't really want to. So keep that in mind. It's your music for a reason. And just be courteous to everybody else. Not everybody has your awesome music choice. 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
7: Central Oregon weather.
0: It's going to be sunny today, a little hazy and a high of 87 degrees, 51 at night. And tomorrow, more of the same with a high of 87, 50 at night. And on Wednesday, it'll be sunny with a high of 82 degrees. I'm Sergio. For more news and weather, go to mycentraloregon.com and make it your homepage today.

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0: Outfield, Rock and Roll's Greatest Hits, 105.7 KQAK. If you know me, you know that I am a big fan of the Planet of the Apes movie series. And I recently watched the Mark Wahlberg one. That was like the weird redheaded stepchild one. And it's not that good, but the set design and costumes are real good. So I kind of take it with a grain of salt. And I don't know. I'd say the original one is probably my favorite. And then the third one is really good. And I want to say maybe the fourth or fifth. But yeah, shout out to Planet of the Apes movies. They're great. And just remember, it's all fun and games until the monkeys get a hold of the guns and the horses. And they speak. Dr. Zaius, Dr. Zaius. 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
6: Central Oregon weather.
0: It's going to be cooling down to 51 degrees tonight. Tomorrow, sunny, a little hazy, and a high of 87, 50 at night. And on Wednesday, sunshine with a high of 82 degrees, 47 in the evening. On Thursday, it'll be sunny with a high of 83. I'm Sergio. 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

to Whispers on Rock and Roll's Greatest Hits 105.7 KQAK. And it's a missing art nowadays in music, synchronized dancing with the microphone stand. I mean, I guess some K-pop artists do that, but that's not real. I want the full synchronized dance routine where they reach out, pull it in, and then they intertwine the microphone stand in their performance. So shout out to the Whispers, and if you don't know what I'm talking about, look them up

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9: Central Oregon weather.
0: It's going to be cooling down to 51 degrees tonight. Tomorrow, sunshine, a little hazy, and a high of 87. 50 at night, and on Wednesday, more sunshine with a high of 82 degrees, 57 in the evening. And on Thursday, it's going to be sunny with a high of 83. I'm Sergio. For more news and weather, go to MyCentralOregon.com and make it your homepage today.

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0: 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Evacuate immediately from Wolf Creek Road at Sulphur Springs East to Arvid Nelson Road.
1: It's going to be cooling down to 51 degrees tonight. Tomorrow, sunshine, a little hazy, and a high of 87, 50 at night. Wednesday, more sunshine with a high of 87 and 47 in the evening. And on Thursday, it's going to be sunny with a high of 83 degrees. I'm Sergio. 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

0: 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I go on vacation, and I get to go away for a week and a half, and I'm looking forward to it. I get to go back home and visit family, hang out with old friends, and hang out by the lake. And that's honestly what I'm looking forward to. I'm going to come back just sunburnt, looking like a old raisin. It's going to be great. I do have more Rock and Roll's Greatest Hits coming up. 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
6: Central Oregon weather.
0: It's going to be cooling down to 51 degrees tonight. Tomorrow, sunny, a little hazy, and high of 87. 50 at night. On Wednesday, we're going to have some sunshine, high of 82 degrees and 47 at night. And on Thursday, more sunshine with a high of 83. I'm Sergio. For more news and weather, go to MyCentralOregon.com and make it your home page.

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1: Oh, it's a crazy world. In the Clemens Report today, there were 10 arrests and 67 hospitalizations at Lollapalooza. Marmots now have an OnlyFans account, you know, to fund research. 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
1: Rock and Roll's Greatest Hits, 105.7 KQAK. And I've been watching these videos online of people kind of pointing out how some movies have been edited on streaming services for certain things. And it's real interesting how all that works. I know the big one, obviously, is like the Star Wars movies. They've been adding stuff and taking stuff away over the years. And one I saw was about one of the Nightmare on Elm Streets, where they kind of reduced the blood that was in the scenes. And I know what happens in music, too. I don't know if you know, but there was an original version of that Black Eyed Peas song, Let's Get It Started. It had something that was necessarily politically correct to say nowadays. And it's been scrubbed. They did a real good job of scrubbing it from the internet. Can't stream it anywhere, but if people have the original version of that CD, it's still out there floating around. So interesting how things can be edited and manipulated nowadays, especially with all the AI stuff. Let's get back to more Rock and Roll's Greatest Hits. 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
5: It's going to be cooling down to 51 degrees tonight. Tomorrow, sunshine, a little hazy, and a high of 87, 50 at night. And on Wednesday, more sunshine with a high of 82, 47 in the evening. And on Thursday, it's going to be sunny with a high of 83 degrees. I'm Sergio. For more news and weather, go to MyCentralOregon.com and make it your homepage.

0: Hey, do you love novelty records? 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
2: Central Oregon weather. It's going to be cooling down to 51 degrees tonight. Tomorrow, sunshine, a little hazy, and a high of 87, 50 at night. And on Wednesday, it's going to be sunny with a high of 82, 47 in the evening. And on Thursday, more sunshine with a high of 83. I'm Sergio. For more news and weather, go to mycentraloregon.com and make it your homepage.

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1: So they're talking about an animated Avatar show on Paramount Plus. Avatar, the blue people. An animated Avatar. Isn't that just Smurfs? We already have that.
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0: Westgate Village Shopping Center, North Highway 97 in Bend. Central
1: Oregon weather. Today's high is 86 with bright sunny skies. The low will drop down to 52 tonight and mostly clear. Tomorrow, we're looking at the same exact day. Sunny skies, high of 86 and the low at 52, followed by a bright and sunny Wednesday and the high at 84. I'm Tay, and for more news and weather, visit us at MyCentralOregon.com and make us your homepage.

0: By the Beatles on 105.7 KQAK. Mick Miniman's is hosting an epic karaoke experience on August 14th. So even if you don't sing, it's going to be a fun night. Show up and watch our Central Oregon singers, because honestly, there's a lot of really incredible ones, and it's great entertainment. It is full of fun, excellent food and beverages. Plus, like I said, great entertainment. You don't want to miss these special nights of Mick Miniman's karaoke. It's downtown Bend in Father Luke's room. 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It only happens once a month. So check it out. 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

0: Naked Eyes with Always Something There to Remind Me on Rock and Roll's Greatest Hits 105.7 KQAK. I'm Tay, and you might be wondering what I'm doing here. Well, I found out I don't have to leave until this evening, and I told my boss that I want to be here with you. So thanks for tuning in, and I am super excited to be here, but I'm going to be honest with you, I'm much more excited to be at kids camp this week because this is like a highlight of the year for me. Plus, I get to experience it for the first time ever with my youngest child. It's going to be so much fun. It's always a week where I get to be the silliest I ever can be. Last year I dressed up in a full cow costume and then put like a one piece bathing suit over the costume and pretended like I was a cow going swimming with the kids. It was so much fun. I enjoy it. I also end up doing the worm every year, and last year I did it and I still have like rug burns on my knees to prove that it actually happened. Plus, there's always some video footage of it too, so that's fun. 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
6: 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The high today is 86 with sunny skies. The low will drop down to 52, and tomorrow's looking exactly the same. Sunny skies, 86 and 52. I'm Day, and for more news and weather, make us your homepage at mycentraloregon.com.

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10: Central Oregon weather.
0: Today's high is 86 with sunny skies. The low will drop down to 52 tonight and mostly clear. Tomorrow we're looking at the same exact day. Sunny skies again, the high at 86 and the low at 52, followed by a bright and sunny Wednesday with the high at 84. 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

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Tune in for the Moment of Inspiration at 6:05 and 7:30 each weekday morning, brought to you by Central Oregon Collective, a local nonprofit empowering adults with diverse abilities to lead fulfilling lives.

0: Spin Me Round Like a Record on 105.7 KQAK. If you're interested in learning something new, there are many opportunities to do that right here in Central Oregon. There's the Fermentation 101 Workshop offered August 13th in Redmond, and the Braided Rug Making Basics Workshop offered August 15th in Redmond. 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So check it out. If you want to know more information about these workshops or other events happening right here in the area, go to mycentraloregon.com and click on events for more information.
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0: 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I'm Tay, and this past weekend I had a super busy weekend. I hope you had a wonderful weekend where you got to relax, because I was really busy. And even though I was busy, it was still a wonderful weekend. I got to pick up my oldest daughter from Eugene. I got to practice a lot of the dancing for kids camp. I got some one-on-one time with my husband, and honestly, that was probably the highlight of my weekend. But I hope you had a beautiful weekend as well, Central Oregon. 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
1: Life's

Today is 86. You can expect sunny skies. The low will drop down to 52 tonight and mostly clear. Tomorrow we're looking at another high of 86. Bright sunny skies again and the low at 52, followed by a bright and sunny Wednesday. I'm Tay, and for more news and weather, make us your homepage at MyCentralOregon.com.